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3: Good evening, Canton. I hope you have been thoroughly enjoying this beautiful autumn spectacle of a day. Partly to mostly cloudy skies this evening into the overnight hours. Still comfortable sleeping weather as the temperatures drop into the mid-50s by early tomorrow. Open up those windows. Mainly cloudy skies getting into tomorrow. Slightly cooler across Stark County for highs. Upper 60s. I am Staff Meteorologist Holly Strano on Mix 94.1.
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0: Sunday night slow jams continue with R-Dub. Before we get into oral expressions, if you're tired of sitting around waiting for someone to send you an oral expression, if you need somebody to send you an oral expression, I'm going to introduce you to some of my friends tonight at penpals.buzz. 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
1: Hi, so my name is Rizzy. I'm from the Bronx, New York. My message is to Bleak. He's in Texas. You're one of the strongest men I know. I'm so proud of you. I'm so thankful. I thank God for you every day. Take care.
2: 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I want to do a real expression for Keenan Kurtz in Charleston, West Virginia. 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
2: Good evening, Canton. I hope you have been thoroughly enjoying this beautiful autumn spectacle of a day. Partly to mostly cloudy skies this evening into the overnight hours. Still comfortable sleeping weather as temperatures drop into the mid-50s by early tomorrow. Open up those windows. Mainly cloudy skies getting into tomorrow. Slightly cooler across Stark County for highs. Upper 60s. I am staff meteorologist Holly Strano on Mix 94.1.
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4: Good evening, Canton. I hope you have been thoroughly enjoying this beautiful autumn spectacle of a day. Partly to mostly cloudy skies this evening into the overnight hours. Still comfortable sleeping weather as temperatures drop into the mid-50s by early tomorrow. Open up those windows. Mainly cloudy skies getting into tomorrow. Slightly cooler across Stark County for highs. Upper 60s. I am staff meteorologist Holly Strano on Mix 94.1.
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1: 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I'm calling from Killeen, Texas, and I'm dedicating Monica, You Should Have Known Better, to Tyler Rogers. Thank you so much for always being there, having my back, and showing me what a true definition of a friend is.
2: 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Thank you.
3: 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Gates. I love you. 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
4: Hi, this is Sharon, and I'm calling out Tracy, California, and I'd like to send my oral expression out to Miles, and I would like to say that he's in Abba, Nigeria, and baby, I miss you, and I love how we have our conversation. I hope to see you soon. It would be a dream of mine.
0: All right, now let's get you goodnight kisses. Yep. 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
21: Good evening, Canton. I hope you have been thoroughly enjoying this beautiful autumn spectacle of a day. Partly to mostly cloudy skies this evening into the overnight hours. Still comfortable sleeping weather as the temperatures drop into the mid-50s by early tomorrow. Open up those windows. Mainly cloudy skies getting into tomorrow. Slightly cooler across Star County for highs. Upper 60s. I am Staff Meteorologist Holly Strano on Mix 94.1.
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1: 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There are high school football rivalries all across Stark County.
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1: Fact. There are high school football rivalries all across Starr County.
2: 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The Starr County Hunger Task Force is facing its greatest need for help in filling its pantries.
1: 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The 2026 food fight is more important than ever, and the battle is growing.
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11: A very good morning to you, Canton. And can we just, another awesome autumn day ahead. Feeling so refreshing this morning. This is fall at its finest, I tell ya. A mix of clouds and sunshine. A little bit more cloud cover later today. Nothing to, worry about. This is all good. Low 70s for highs. Partly to mostly cloudy across Starr County tonight. We'll fall back into the mid-50s, a mix of clouds and sunshine tomorrow, and mid-70s. I am Staff Meteorologist Holly Strano on Mix 94.1.
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15: Good morning, Star County. It is a refreshing autumn start again. Wow, what a stretch. And it continues. Welcome to the new day. A mix of clouds and sunshine. A few more clouds rolling in this afternoon, but this day looks fantastic. Get excited. Yes, get motivated. Let's go. Low 70s this afternoon. Partly to mostly cloudy skies. Lows in the mid-50s tonight. And it looks like a lovely mix of clouds and sunshine tomorrow, mid-70s. I am Staff Meteorologist Holly Strano on Mix 94.1.
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14: Good morning, everybody. Mixed Mornings with Matt Fantone, live in the studio, ready to hang out with you. Thank you, as always, for being a part of it. You know that I appreciate you. Excited for the program today. A lot of great stuff coming up, including another clue when it comes to 21 Pilots tickets. We have those hidden here in Stark County. We want to get you hooked up with them, but you got to go find them. You know the routine. And honestly, I feel like today's clues very, very helpful. So make sure you're listening. 7:10, your first clue on the radio. 5:10 with Java Joel later this afternoon. And if you want a bonus clue, just text in the keyword clue to 330-450-9400. 21 Pilots, it's going to be a heck of a show. I want you to be there. Just got to go find those tickets. Also coming up today, I just played the song, Hillary Duff. We got tickets to go see her. That show's coming up in 2027, which sounds like it's a far way away, but it's not that far away. So anytime you hear us play Hillary Duff, text in the keyword tickets to 330-450-9400. Want to make you a winner today. Also coming up today, we got things like Stark County Positivity, three things you need to know, Mix 94.1 audio dump, a lot of good stuff in there, a lot of sports audio.

0: Yeah, Cleveland winners all over the place. We're not just talking Taylor Swift songs. And all throughout the morning, I'll be talking about it. Today is actually my anniversary. So I feel like I have a lot of thoughts on that. You know, it's something I was thinking about over the course of the weekend. The wife and I actually went out yesterday for it. And you know what? We'll tell that story. And we'll do it next, right here on Mixed Mornings with Matt Fantone. Thanks for being here today.
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0: Good morning to you, Canton. And can we just, another awesome autumn day ahead. Feeling so refreshing this morning. This is fall at its finest, I tell ya. A mix of clouds and sunshine. A little bit more cloud cover later today. Nothing to, worry about. This is all good. Low 70s for highs. Partly to mostly cloudy across Stark County tonight. We'll fall back into the mid-50s. A mix of clouds and sunshine tomorrow and mid-70s. I am Staff Meteorologist Holly Strano on Mix 94.1.
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0: what you were doing 7 years ago, but I know what I was doing. And that's getting married. September 28th, each and every year. Another year goes by where my wife and I have been together. And in so many ways, it's like anything with time, right? Where it's just so weird. In some ways, it feels like yesterday. And in some ways, it feels like 20 years ago. But it was seven. We actually got married here in downtown Canton, which is where we met, where we lived together initially, like where so much of our story happened. So it was a great wedding. Had a blast there. But yesterday, my wife and I, we went out for our anniversary, which, and by the way, we went to the all-you-can-eat sushi place up there in the Belden Village area. Sushi was really good. Really good. Ate a ton of it, too. Like, haven't eaten a full meal since then. Like, really, still kind of stuffed off of it. But as we were sitting there stuffing sushi into our faces, we were kind of talking about where we were. You know, and how far we've come and where we are today. And I guess as I look back in the 7 years of marriage that we've had together, and I know for some people you're like, oh my gosh, 7 years, you guys only been married for 7 years. And then there's other people who are like, oh my gosh, 7 years. But one of the things that's really stood out to me this past year is the idea of the humility that comes with being married. Number one, there's the obvious, like, you're with this person day in, day out, the best and the worst of everything. But I think there's also kind of this, like, humility of time that comes with it. And I feel so much older than I did when we got married 7 years ago. And a part of that's parenthood, a part of that's being in my 40s, a part of that's, you know, just a lot of different circumstances in life of who I am and where I am, but I feel so much older, and kind of taking that walk of aging with her, there's been this real sense of comfort that's come with that. And I think that's something else that's kind of stood out to me over this past year is the comfort that I have within my marriage now. And I'm not just talking like, oh, I'm comfortable with this person, so, you know, you're your worst version of yourself. I think there's more like a comfort in, like, the permanent nature of our marriage. So what I mean by that is I know she's going to be there. Like, no matter what happens, I can do something wrong. She could do something wrong. You know what I mean? Like, I could be mad at her. We could have an issue, like, whether money could be tough. Something could be going on with the kids. Something could be happening within our family. Something could be happening within the world. And I know no matter what any of those things are, she will be there. And there's this real comfort that comes from that. This feeling of like, hey, no matter what life throws at you, and good or bad, like, there's good things that happen too. But as I look back, especially on this past year of marriage, we're like anyone else, you know, ups and downs and highs and lows and all of that. But that idea that she's always there is very clear to me this deep into the marriage. Something else I've observed this year as we sit here on my anniversary is the idea of the sacrifices you make for each other. And this summer was a very clear example of that. I was so busy all summer, like, just constantly doing stuff. And for everything that I took on, I essentially handed something equally heavy off to her. And I said, here, you have to take care of this. I have to go take care of that. And for her to just step up and say, yes, go do what you need to do, definitely a testament to the kind of woman that I married. And my wife is funny. She never judges me. I genuinely feel like I have a partner, like somebody who wants what's best for me and, like, will work to go do it and, like, make it happen. So I do. 7 years in, I still just feel unbelievably head over heels for her. I've loved watching her turn into a mom. I still lust my wife. Like, I still think she's hot. And I do. Like, I feel so lucky. So 7 years in. Happy anniversary. I don't even think she's awake right now. She's probably still sleeping. It is Mixed Mornings with Matt Fantone.
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3: 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The electric utility that serves Canton and much of Stark, Carroll, Tuscarawas, and Wayne counties is returning to its roots, AEP Ohio taking on the name the Ohio Power Company, which dates back to 1907. The change is happening statewide beginning Thursday. The Columbus-based subsidiary of American Electric Power says you'll see the change on your next bill. Meanwhile, the nation's deputy energy secretary was in Columbus last week announcing funding for work that will upgrade the electrical grid in Ohio. James Danley says the $136 million in Spark funding will translate into more electricity production and reliability. A 20-year-old Massillon man arrested at a January murder scene has been sentenced to 5 years in prison on a gun conviction. De'Ivon Newman pleading guilty to improperly discharging that firearm. Immediately sentenced, he was arrested in late January as police investigated the shooting death of 20-year-old Tayshawn Smith of Massillon. A nor'easter pummeling the Mid-Atlantic and New England for the weekend. Major damage reported tens of thousands without power across the northeastern U.S., according to Power Outage U.S. In sports, the Cleveland Browns are winners at their home opener over the Carolina Panthers. Browns will have a quick turnaround. They play the Steelers on Thursday night. Guardians begin their playoffs on Saturday. I'm Pam Cook.
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2: 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And I know most people are like, oh, really? Yes. And last night, Taylor Swift won Video of the Year, and here she is dedicating it to Dolly Parton.
3: Every single song that she wrote, her storytelling was so vivid and so rich. It was like listening to her songs, it's like watching the best music video you have ever seen in your life every single time you hear what she has written. And she, man, she handled this thing with such grace and joy and love and gratitude for the fact that she got to do this. And everything that happened in her life or her career, she channeled back into love and gratitude and appreciation for her fans. I am lucky I got to be one of them, and I will always be one of them.
2: Taylor Swift right there, showing love to Dolly Parton. But Taylor wasn't the only one who paid tribute to the fallen icon. Here's Kacey Musgraves with an emotional performance on Mix.

0: emotional here. You're a little teared up right there.
1: It's Casey Musgraves paying tribute to Dolly Parton. All right, let's stick around at the VMAs. Let's change gears. Here is the host of them, Snoop Dogg.
2: Now, when they first asked me to host this award show, I said, is it going to be in L.A.? No. Well, I'm busy. Then they called me back and said, hold on, Mr. Dogg. It's in L.A. now. So having this show hosted by me in my city means two things. One, tonight is going to be the biggest party the VMAs has ever seen. And two, it wouldn't be a Snoop Dogg party if I didn't provide some of that special, sticky, inky.
1: Jeez. Snoop Dogg there. But it's not a California thing anymore. Snoop Dogg, it's everywhere. And here's the thing. I know, like I said at the beginning of this, a lot of people are like, oh, dude, MTV doesn't even play music videos anymore. There are still music videos, though, and they're really, really cool nowadays. I mean, the technology when it comes to filmmaking obviously has grown a lot. And they're all up on YouTube. They're all for free. Like, Sabrina Carpenter makes really good music videos. Taylor Swift makes great music videos. Ed Sheeran makes, Bruno Mars makes fantastic music videos. So all of these, like, core artists of Mix 94.1, I mean, go check out their music videos. I'm telling you, you're going to be like, oh, yeah, you know what? That is really cool. I know. It's not MTV. It's not, you know, whichever era of MTV, whether Martha Quinn or Carson Daly or whatever. But you can still watch them. You can still enjoy them. And they're still giving away awards for them. And that was your Mix 94.1 audio dump.
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11: Good morning, Star County. It is a refreshing autumn start again. Wow, what a stretch. And it continues. Welcome to the new day. A mix of clouds and sunshine. A few more clouds rolling in this afternoon, but this day looks fantastic. Get excited. Yes, get motivated. Let's go. Low 70s this afternoon. Partly to mostly cloudy skies. Lows in the mid-50s tonight. And it looks like a lovely mix of clouds and sunshine tomorrow, mid-70s. I am staff meteorologist Holly Strano on Mix 94.1.
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1: And a lot of people out there in Stark County right now on the hunt, putting the clues together and trying to find these 21 Pilots tickets. Today's clue is helpful, too. I'm going to be real with you because I think a lot of people maybe have been confused, maybe have been a little bit like thrown off the path. I think this is going to get you back on it because today's clue is not in Massillon. Not in Massillon. So if that's where you were looking, well, you were looking in the wrong place. Now, here's the deal. Jabba Joel's got another clue for you coming up at 5:10. And if you want a bonus clue, you can text in right now the keyword clue, the number 330-450-9400. But they're not in Massillon. So good luck as you're out there looking from Mix 94.1.
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1: All right. The first thing you need to know today, Monday, September 28th, feels kind of unorthodox, right? Northeast Ohio doing pretty good when it comes to sports. Here's a little bit of the Browns yesterday.
4: Watson on the move. Enzo throw, touchdown! Browns, Harold Fannin Jr.
1: Product of Canton McKinley right there. And I'm really excited for Browns fans. I really am. I know that I've had my issues with the Browns over the past couple of, well, I don't know, decades, or as long as I've been alive. But I really am excited for the people who live and die with that team. The people who get frustrated when they lose. And I just know there's this sense of joy right now. And it's genuine, and it's real, and it's like pouring out of them. I do want them to be cautious, though. I do want them to be cautious. Because I'm worried that this feeling of, oh my gosh, we thought we were the worst team ever. And let's keep in perspective that like 2 weeks ago, everybody thought the Browns were the worst team ever. And now all of a sudden, they've won two games back to back, one at home. Deshaun Watson out there getting the job done. I worry that Browns fans are going to set themselves up for disappointment. And I don't want to see that. I don't want to see that depression. I don't want to see that like, oh no, we suck again. Now, I don't know. I can't tell the future. I didn't think Deshaun Watson was going to be able to put it together for these past two games. And I was wrong about that. You know what I mean? Like I'll admit when I'm wrong about something. But just please, Browns fan, just be cautious, all right? Also, got to shout out the Cleveland Guardians. Here's Tom Hamilton announcing the good news.
5: It's official. The Cleveland Guardians are the American League Central Division champions for the third year in a row. For the 14th time overall, they become the number two seed in the American League playoffs.
1: Divisional champions 3 years in a row. I think we got to pat the Guardians on the back a little bit more than we do. And I understand, dude. This is football country. I get it. And from Cleveland to Canton and everywhere in between, I understand the hierarchy of sports. But the fact that the Guardians are consistently doing what they're doing, I do. I think that team deserves more credit. Now, that being said, football's undefeated. I've said that time and time again. Certainly as the Browns are sitting here hot right now, nobody's denying the fact what story A is. Everyone knows. But go Guardians as well, right? All right, second thing you need to know today, Monday, September 28th. Let's change gears here. Lindsey Clancy expected to be back in court now that a mistrial has been called. So this woman who murdered her children claimed that she was not responsible or in the right headspace to, you know, to be tried because of postpartum psychosis and depression. Well, at this point, they're still trying to figure out, is this ever going to go back to trial? Clancy's attorney obviously expected to push for the charges against her to be dropped. And that doesn't mean that she's just going to walk away. That doesn't mean like, all right, well, I guess we can't do anything. She's cleared. She's still going to be in a psychiatric hospital. But prosecutors have declined to say, are we going to do this again? So she'll be in court this week. And hopefully there will be some more insight. You know, people on social media had just so much opinion about that story and just so much like it did. It became like a political hot potato. It became like a divisive issue where people are screaming at each other in the comments. Surprise, surprise, right? But what I've stood firm to this entire Lindsey Clancy thing is I just wish that we would have the conversation about how can we support women in this postpartum chapter of life. I'm not saying that what she did was okay. I'm not saying that she doesn't deserve punished for it. I'm not saying anything like that. What I'm saying is I wish this conversation, instead of screaming at each other in the comments, is like, oh my God, look at what women have to go through. And how can we step up and how can we help them? How can we help families, children? How can we help, you know, spouses and significant others? It's a tough, tough road to hoe there when you're dealing with postpartum depression or psychosis. And, you know, instead of talking about that, it's just screaming at each other in the comments. All right. Third thing you need to know. Today, Monday, September 28th, Halloween candy is out, baby. It is out. And you're probably looking at some of this stuff and saying to yourself, like, I don't know. What is this? The candy game has changed a lot, especially, I mean, like, over the past, like, 2 years. I feel like there's just so much new candy out there. Luckily, the snack experts on the internet have some advice for you of which candies you might want to try. Now, these are probably going to be the more pricey candies, so you might not want to hand these out to the kids. And let's be real, there's a month before trick-or-treating, so you know any candy you buy now, you know you're eating all of it. But they say the Skittles Creepy Crunch Popped Freeze-Dry Candy, well worth checking out. I don't like these. I've tried these before, but these popped like candies, they're very popular on the internet. The kids swear by it. Jolly Rancher Gummies, Trickies, Minis. They say the colors and the shapes don't match the flavors, so you don't really know what you're putting into your mouth right there. The Hi-Chew Mystery Mix does something similar there. There is a Reese's Sweet and Salty Mix they're coming out with, which includes Reese's Animal Crackers, Dipped Pretzels, Peanut Butter Filled Pretzels, Peanut Butter Cups, and Reese's Pieces all in one mix right there. That sounds good. I would eat that for sure. I would eat that whole bag well before Halloween. The three things you need to know, there's all three of them right here for you. Right here on Mix 94.1.
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8: A very good morning to you, Canton. And can we just, another awesome autumn day ahead. Feeling so refreshing this morning. This is fall at its finest, I tell you. A mix of clouds and sunshine. A little bit more cloud cover later today. Nothing to, worry about. This is all good. Low 70s for highs. Partly to mostly cloudy across Starr County tonight. We'll fall back into the mid-50s. A mix of clouds and sunshine tomorrow and mid-70s. I am staff meteorologist Holly Strano on Mix 94.1.
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1: And we're going to get it started over at Canton City Schools. A huge thumbs up for this achievement. In 25-26, Canton City Schools earned a 5-star rating when it comes to their career technical education program. So more than 15 unique programs they have across the McKinley campus. 100% of those students receive an industry-recognized credential. They get the opportunity to work off-site, so actually going out to a job site and doing the work. And then they collaborate with community partners and give back to the city of Canton. So, like, a huge thumbs up to the Canton Career Technical Education Program. And here's the thing, man. I know you'll hear that, like, oh, there's no pathways to the trades anymore. That's not true. Every program, every school district in the city or in Stark County has a trades program. And the fact that Canton City Schools is out there leading the way with it, man, big thumbs up to them. All right, let's head out to the Carnation City next, where first and foremost, I want to thank the good people of Alliance Ohio for having me out this past Friday night, final Friday. Dude, it was so much fun. I was there. Tracy was there. She was dressed like Dolly Parton because it was Dolly Parton 9-2-5 day. But New Wave Nation was there. It was a great event. Beautiful weather. Thank you so much for having me a part of Final Fridays this summer. But sticking with Alliance, I do want to shout out Alliance City Schools and their Like a Girl program. That is kicking off for the school year on October 1st. And essentially what they do here is take elementary and middle school girls and create a mentoring relationship with Alliance High School girls. And I'm a big believer in mentoring, the idea of like having somebody who can show you the ropes and, hey, here's how I did it. I think that makes a really positive impact. So Like a Girl, it is open, it is free, it is October 1st, and it's the first session coming up. So if you've got an aviator, make sure you get her involved. Speaking of girls getting it done, let's shout out the North Canton Hoover girls golf team, winning themselves a piece of the Federal League Championship and winning the Federal League postseason tournament. Good job, Vikings. And speaking of North Canton, I was there this weekend, and I'm telling you right now, this is like one of the funnest events I've ever been a part of in my life. It was all for the New Berlin Festival, which shout out to the North Canton Area Chamber of Commerce for putting events like this on. But what they did there, and this was so much fun, dude. Number one, they had cool stuff happening all day. But what I got to host and what I got to be a part of was the sausage toss. So you had to get a partner, and, you know, it was like a water balloon toss. You know, you throw it, and if you drop it or if it pops, the sausage breaks, you're out. And you take a step back, you take a step back, you take a step back. It was just sausages flying through the air. Everybody giggling about it. And the two dudes who ended up winning the sausage toss, they'd been bros for a long time and said they'd been tossing sausages since back in the day. So it was great. It was. So a huge shout out to the North Canton Area Chamber of Commerce. I've now added sausage toss host on to my LinkedIn profile. So that's a pretty big deal, right? And that's what Stark County Positivity is all about, shining a spotlight on the individuals and organizations who make our community a better place. So if you ever know about this kind of stuff, if you ever want to share this kind of stuff, just send me a text. 330-450-9400 is the number. You tell me about the good stuff. I'll tell everybody else. It's Stark County Positivity, and it's right here for you on Mix 94.1.
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3: The news brought to you by Crown Heating and Cooling, family-owned and operated, serving the residential and commercial heating and cooling needs since 1960. The two men believed to be key figures in the shooting death of a Massillon man in Canton may be free, but a Massillon man arrested at the scene going to prison. 20-year-old De'Avion Newman sentenced last week to 5 years in prison on an improperly discharging a firearm conviction. Akron police working up charges for a 45-year-old woman accused of running down a man, injuring another in the Highland Square area early Saturday morning. Police say she hit a 35-year-old man who was crossing West Market Street. He was dead at the scene. Then hit the rear of an SUV, injuring that driver. Process involving putting together the 2027 Starr County operating budget is now underway, with Budget Director Chris Nichols sending out budget requests. County Administrator Brant Luther.
4: We have to distinguish what would be helpful and then what is truly necessary while continuing to provide the essential services our Starr County residents have come to expect.
3: Last December, commissioners passed a $94 million spending plan for the year. And in sports, what a great weekend to be a Cleveland sports fan. Guardians won the Central Division. They'll begin playoff action on Saturday against either Houston or the White Sox. The Browns beat Carolina in their home opener. It's a short week, though. They host the Steelers Thursday night. Pittsburgh beat Cincinnati. The Ravens in Rio de Janeiro beat the Cowboys in overtime. All four teams in the AFC North are tied at 2-1. I'm Pam Cook.
1: Hey, it's Faye.
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Taylor Swift is so interesting to me. She's definitely a needle mover. And as much as there are people who absolutely love her, and Swifties, sometimes they can go overboard. The hate that she gets, equally crazy. And I saw it all weekend long. People on the internet hating on Taylor Swift. Like, oh my gosh, she made new music. She did. And it's Patient Zero. I like it. It's on mix.

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1: 21-18 was the final score as the Cleveland Browns pick up a dub over the Carolina Panthers. One of the stories I think definitely deserves some attention. Mason Graham yesterday. That guy was electric.
2: They literally got the football. Mason Graham got his first Tenorella McMillan on fourth down. And he's going to be sacked back at the 45. Mason Graham, his third sack of this season. Young in the pocket. And he goes down. It's a sack at the 15. Mason Graham continues a spectacular afternoon.
1: So Browns fans obviously riding high today. And rightfully so. Rightfully so. Once again, I just want to call or like be mindful of being overtly excited. I know it feels good. I know there's a lot of excitement. I know it's one of those times where it's like, dude, this is it. This is the moment we've all been waiting for. And maybe it is. Maybe it is. Just be careful with your emotions, Browns fan. Speaking of the Northeast Ohio sports fan, plenty to be excited about as the Guardians now won the division.
2: The 1-1. And it swung on line to left field, near the line, on the run. Diving is Collins. Ball got by him. It'll roll to the wall for extra bases. Scoring the go-ahead run is Rocchio. Kwan into third base, standing with a triple. And the Guardians lead it 4-3 in the second inning.
1: Tom Hamilton pretty good at his job there. And the Cleveland Guardians pretty good at their job, too. I didn't realize this, but this is the third consecutive year that they've won the division. And that matters, right? Now, have they gone on to win a World Series? No, obviously not. But as a passive sports fan, as somebody who's just like, yeah, I want my teams to be in it and to be, you know, decent. And anytime I watch them, they could win. I don't know. I think the Guardians deserve more respect on their name. All right, is that enough sports? 94-1 the jock. Let's do some Taylor Swift stuff. Here she is at the VMAs last night, dedicating the award she won for Music Video of the Year to Dolly Parton.
3: Every single song that she wrote, her storytelling was so vivid and so rich. It was like listening to her songs, it's like watching the best music video you have ever seen in your life every single time you hear what she has written. And she handled this thing with such grace and joy and love and gratitude for the fact that she got to do this. And everything that happened in her life or her career, she channeled back into love and gratitude and appreciation for her fans. I am lucky I got to be one of them, and I will always be one of them.
1: Taylor Swift right there, giving Dolly her flowers, and rightfully so. I mean, obviously, Dolly Parton, a trailblazer. And music videos, I know people are like, oh, they're doing the VMAs, huh? Well, yeah, because they still make music videos, and they're really good nowadays, too. I know, it's not the same as it was when you were a teenager watching MTV, but honestly, go check out a music video. You'd be surprised. Taylor, not the only one at the VMAs last night doing a tribute to Dolly. Here's Kacey Musgraves with I Will Always Love You.

0: moment for Kacey Musgraves right there. Obviously, doing a tribute to Dolly comes with great expectations. And then knowing that as you perform this song, even if you knock it out of the park, you're going to be third best to ever do that song. I mean, Whitney's number one. And listen, I love Dolly. I'm not trying to, like, you know, spit on the grave or anything like that. But Whitney's number one. Dolly, obviously, number two. Kacey Musgraves, it was a great performance. It was very, very touching, very emotional. But third place at best. Like, bronze is the best we can give you, Kacey. And that right there was your Mix 94.1 audio dump.
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11: Good morning, Star County. It is a refreshing autumn start again. Wow, what a stretch. And it continues. Welcome to the new day. A mix of clouds and sunshine. A few more clouds rolling in this afternoon, but this day looks fantastic. Get excited. Yes, get motivated. Let's go. Low 70s this afternoon. Partly to mostly cloudy skies. Lows in the mid-50s tonight. And it looks like a lovely mix of clouds and sunshine tomorrow, mid-70s. I am Staff Meteorologist Holly Strano on Mix 94.1.
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0: Mixed Mornings with Matt Fantone. 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
1: A victory Monday for the Browns. The Cleveland Guardians win the division. It's all sports talk here on 94.1 The Jock. More on that coming up, but the first thing you need to know today, Monday, September 28th. Another chapter in the Lindsey Clancy story. As Lindsey is expected to be back in court this week. If you haven't been following along,

0: Lindsay Clancy, the woman who murdered her children, and essentially said, hey, I was dealing with postpartum psychosis and I did not know where I was at. You know, her defense attorney saying she was not, you know, fit for trial. And for the most part, the jury agreed. One dude stood up and said, no, I disagree with this. And now the question becomes, will she be tried again? Clancy's attorney obviously expected to push for the charges against her to be dropped. Prosecutors have not yet said whether they plan to retry her. And this next court appearance this week should give us a better understanding of whether this will or will not happen. Now, obviously, this is a sad story from the jump. I mean, there are three children who were murdered. But what this story has really illustrated to me is women do not have the resources that they need. And I'm not saying that excuses anything. I'm not saying that changes the, you know, the severity of what happened. And I wish there was more conversation around that subject of, okay, we know how horrific this was. We know what a terrible thing this was. How can we help make sure that this doesn't happen in the future? But that's not the conversation that's happening. The conversation that's happening is essentially people just trying to dunk on each other in the comments of Facebook. So, and here's the thing, like, just in some, like, you know, Googling that I've done, even finding like local resources for postpartum depression or postpartum psychosis, it's really difficult to do. It's not like you can just like do it and like, oh boy, there's the answer for you. You should just do that. So I'm hopeful and I'm going to choose to believe that women are going to have the access that they need and that hopefully this is a catalyst to it. I don't know if I'll be right or not, but that's what I'm hoping. All right, second thing you need to know today, Monday, September 28th. Instagram launching a new premium feature called Instagram Plus. It's just $3.99 a month. People are like, $3.99 a month? I've got that. What do you get? Well, you're going to be able to extend your 24-hour stories to stay visible for longer, and they will also be pushed to the top of other users' feeds. You'll also get expressive reactions so that friends can show extra support in direct messages. That might be worth it to you. There is a new story rewatch count feature, which shows how many times your story was replayed. And there's also a search viewer sheet, which lets you check if a specific person saw your post. So all of those plus other great features as well. Available for just $3.99. Instagram Plus. Now, some critics say that this is feeding into digital addiction, making stalking easier, and essentially just, you know, more evidence of the downfall of society. Which, I don't know, $3.99 is not that much, right? It's not that much. All right, the third thing you need to know today, Monday, September 28th. Great weekend to be a sports fan here in Northeast Ohio. Let's check in with the Cleveland Browns first.
1: Watson on the move. End zone throw. Touchdown, Browns! Harold Fannin Jr.
0: The pride of Canton McKinley High School right there. And I can't believe it. I'm just sitting here shocked. And this is one of those things, as yesterday I was kind of watching that game and paying attention to it, they won. And I've been worried about this with the Browns since they won last week. The idea here that the Browns are going to do good enough this season where they will not have the opportunity to draft high when it comes to a quarterback, and they're not going to have any other viable options when it comes to having somebody who can come in and take care of the offense, somebody who can go out there and do the job, they're going to re-sign Deshaun Watson. This is what's going to happen. They're going to go, I don't know, like 500, maybe a little bit under or something like that, and they're going to re-sign Deshaun Watson. And 2 weeks ago, everybody was saying this is the worst trade in the history of sports. Oh my gosh, like the worst. And now everybody's like, well, they could win a Super Bowl. They could. So I'm worried about Browns fans setting themselves up for disappointment. But this feels like the most Browns thing they could possibly do, right? Last year of this dude's contract, for the first 4 years, it was nothing but like, oh my gosh, this was the worst decision ever. And then in the last year, this guy's going to go out. He's going to play himself into an extended contract. And this dude's going to be the quarterback for the Browns moving forward. That's exactly what's going to happen. And that feels like the most Browns thing ever, does it not? The three things you need to know. There's all three of them right here for you. Right here on Mix 94.1.
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16: 94.1 weather.
17: A very good morning to you, Canton. And can we just, another awesome autumn day ahead. Feeling so refreshing this morning. This is fall at its finest, I tell ya. A mix of clouds and sunshine. A little bit more cloud cover later today. Nothing to, worry about. This is all good. Low 70s for highs. Partly to mostly cloudy across Starr County tonight. We'll fall back into the mid-50s. A mix of clouds and sunshine tomorrow and mid-70s. I am Staff Meteorologist Holly Strano on Mix 94.1.
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0: Mixed Mornings with Matt Fantone. Does anyone know what day is it?
1: Yeah, as a matter of fact, today, Monday, September 28th, National Suns Day here in the United States of America, which means it's time for me to shout out the big guy, Calvin Fantone. I said it last week, you know, my daughter, I feel like, made me a better man. My son has definitely made me a better father. Just by being second born, you know, that comes with its own unique set of challenges. But what he's very clearly shown to me is I have very little control over anything in life. I have influence on it. But my kids, my wife, everything in my life, they're their own people. And, you know, you try to show the best that you can. And hopefully he is learning and growing and doing all of those things. He's so, so caring. He's so helpful. He's so protective of his mom and of his sister. So really, so many of the things that I want to be, he is on a regular basis. So shout out to all the sons out there, mine in particular. Happy Sons Day, Cal. Today is also National Drink a Beer Day, which that should be a weekend, right? I mean, don't get me wrong. Like, I know plenty of people are going to drink a beer on a Monday, but that would really be best served to be like the fourth Friday or something, as opposed to September 28th. Now, what I will say about beer, man, oh, man, in the past 25 years, what a revolution, right? Well, you had six beer options 25 years ago. And nowadays, there's 600 plus, you know, just beers at pretty much like every retailer. So, happy National Drink a Beer Day. Also, National Good Neighbor Day. So, just a friendly wave hello. A moment standing on the front porch. A cup of sugar, whatever they need. Try to be there for your neighbors. And I'm just right in the middle here. I think I'm an okay neighbor. Like, I definitely wave and I'll say hello to people. But I don't want to, like, hang out or anything like that. Today is also my wife and I's anniversary. 7 years today. Kind of hard to believe in so many ways. It's like anything with time, right? Where it feels like yesterday, but it also feels like 20 years ago. The things that I've really been thinking about when it comes to coming up on our seven-year anniversary or being at it is the comfort that comes from the permanence. The idea here that, like, through everything in life that we've gone through in the past 7 years, she's been there for me. And knowing that that's the case, that that permanence exists, there's something very comforting about that. Something else I've thought about is the humility of aging. So the idea here, you know, I'm in my, you know, 40s now, and I was looking at pictures of us being younger, of us at our wedding and, like, on our honeymoon, and it's just so clear to me, like, man, you still feel young, but you're not anymore. And having somebody to walk down that road with, there's something really comforting about that too. I credit my wife with the way she supports me and sacrifices for me and is willing to pick up weights that I push to the side because somebody has to do it. She is just so funny. She is in my corner 100%. Like, I never question whose side she's on. I've never felt judged by her. So I do. I feel so lucky to have her as a partner. So happy anniversary, babe. What day is it, you ask? Well, now you know. And you found out right here on Mix 94.1. Mix Mornings.

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2: 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The electric utility that serves Canton and much of Stark, Carroll, Tuscarawas, and Wayne counties is returning to its roots, AEP Ohio taking on the name the Ohio Power Company, which dates back to 1907. The change is happening statewide beginning Thursday. The Columbus-based subsidiary of American Electric Power says you'll see the change on your next bill. Meanwhile, the nation's deputy energy secretary was in Columbus last week announcing funding for work that will upgrade the electrical grid in Ohio. James Danley says the $136 million in Spark funding will translate into more electricity production and reliability. A 20-year-old Massillon man arrested at a January murder scene has been sentenced to 5 years in prison on a gun conviction. De'Ivon Newman pleading guilty to improperly discharging that firearm immediately sentenced. He was arrested in late January as police investigated the shooting death of 20-year-old Tayshawn Smith of Massillon. A nor'easter pummeling the Mid-Atlantic and New England for the weekend. Major damage reported tens of thousands without power across the northeastern U.S., according to Power Outage U.S. In sports, the Cleveland Browns are winners at their home opener over the Carolina Panthers. Browns will have a quick turnaround. They play the Steelers on Thursday night. Guardians begin their playoffs on Saturday. I'm Pam Cook.
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So 2027 seems like it's a far way away, but it's not. And that's when Hilary Duff goes out on tour, and Mix 94.1 has got tickets for you. If you want them, all you got to do is text in right now the keyword tickets, the number 330-450-9400. 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
1: Robert Pattinson recently took on the role of Chris Hansen, who you'll probably remember from How to Catch a Predator. Well, Chris Hansen recently saw the movie Primetime, and he had some thoughts about Robert Pattinson's his acting abilities and how he did with the role. Let's listen in.
2: I don't know. It was so bizarre and so in and out of reality. It's hard for me to, obviously I'm not objective because the character is in me, but it was so detached from reality or anything I've ever experienced then or now doing the investigations.
1: So not necessarily a glowing review there when it comes to Primetime. All right, next piece of audio we have for you. It's heart-touching stuff right here. Justin Verlander recently announced that he was going to be, calling it a career. He's been in the MLB for 21 years, which, man, I feel old. But that being said, his daughter, Genevieve, came to the mound with the manager to pull her dad off of the mound for the final time. Here's the audio.
3: He is not going to the mound. He's going to get Justin Verlander's daughter, Genevieve.
1: Oh my gosh, dude, tears coming out of my eyes. It's a big moment right there. All right, let's stick with sports. This time, checking in out on the golf course, where Team USA getting things done when it comes to the President's Cup.
3: President's Cup.
1: 2026 champions of the President's Cup. And dude, President Trump was happy about that. All right, next piece of audio we have for you. Let's check in with the VMAs. And I know people are like, oh, they're still doing the VMAs. They're not even playing music videos. You're right. MTV doesn't play music videos. I get it. But here's Somber doing a little bit of father figure last night.

somber right there, channeling his George Michael. They did a tribute to him, though. Adam Lambert was a part of the tribute as well.

0: George Michael has hits. We'll stick at the VMAs. Let's check in with Snoop Dogg talking about how the show came to be.
1: Now, when they first asked me to host this awards show, I said, is it going to be in L.A.? No. Well, I'm busy. Then they called me back and said, hold on, Mr. Dogg. It's in L.A. now. So having this show hosted by me in my city means two things. One, tonight is going to be the biggest party the VMAs has ever seen. And two, it wouldn't be a Snoop Dogg party if I didn't provide some of that special, sticky, inky, inky
0: weed. Remember when weed used to be like a California thing? It's everywhere now, Snoop Dogg. You guys don't have like, oh no, that's a California thing for us. But obviously, you look at the George Michael songs, you look at Snoop Dogg being the host. Nostalgia was a big part of the night last night when it comes to the VMAs. And here's Madonna making a joke about Sabrina Carpenter.
2: Everybody who knows me knows how impatient I am. And when 5 days passed and I still didn't get connected with Sabrina and didn't hear back from her about whether she wanted to do a song with me, 5 days, I DM'd her. Yeah. And this is a true story. She answered me back. And I don't know, within weeks we were in the studio together. It was fabulous.
0: So artists like Sabrina Carpenter, Madonna, Sabrina, George Michael, all of them represented at the VMAs last night. But two big names off of that list that we haven't mentioned yet. Taylor Swift, Dolly Parton. Here's Taylor dedicating an award to Dolly.
3: Every single song that she wrote, her storytelling was so vivid and so rich. It was like listening to her songs, it's like watching the best music video you have ever seen in your life every single time you hear what she has written. And she, man, she handled this thing with such grace and joy and love and gratitude for the fact that she got to do this. And everything that happened in her life or her career, she channeled back into love and gratitude and appreciation for her fans. I am lucky I got to be one of them, and I will always be one of them.
0: Taylor Swift right there giving Dolly her flowers, and I would say rightfully so. At the

0: maze. 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
2: Good morning, Star County. It is a refreshing autumn start again. Wow, what a stretch. And it continues. Welcome to the new day. A mix of clouds and sunshine. A few more clouds rolling in this afternoon, but this day looks fantastic. Get excited. Yes, get motivated. Let's go. Low 70s this afternoon. Partly to mostly cloudy skies. Lows in the mid-50s tonight. And it looks like a lovely mix of clouds and sunshine tomorrow, mid-70s. I am Staff Meteorologist Holly Strano on Mix 94.1.
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0: Mixed Mornings with Matt Fantone. Three things you need to know.
1: All right, I just want to start things off. First thing you need to know today, Monday, September 28th, is that Lindsey Clancy will once again be in court this week. And essentially, they're going to decide whether they move forward with trying her again or not. Now, it's worth noting that she's not just going to walk free no matter what. But I think it's important that we talk about this because this story obviously had people very worked up. And I think anytime that, you know, her name comes back into the headlines, this is going to be the case. And rightfully so. I mean, obviously murdering your children is a headline that's going to sell papers. And as the jury went back and forth with each other, one man stood and said, hey, I cannot say that she's not guilty via postpartum depression or psychosis. You know, that really became a rallying point for a lot of people online. And I think regardless how you feel, whether you feel like, hey, I side with the single juror who said no, or you say, hey, this woman was put into a situation by doctors and hormones and all of these different things, I would like to think all of us can agree the ultimate goal here is to make sure that this does not happen again. But it doesn't feel that way to me right now. As I've read the comments and I've read the articles and I've looked more into it, it just feels more and more like this becomes another thing to get into an argument on social media about. So instead of saying, hey, this is horrific that women face these circumstances, how can we help them? It just turned into screaming in the comments section. And that's a shame. And I don't know what the answer is. I don't know on a local level, because honestly, I've tried to Google it. I've tried to be like, what can women do with postpartum depression and psychosis in Stark County? I'm like, I don't know. So I don't know if she's going to go back to trial or not, but I do know that women deserve better, families deserve better, kids deserve better. All right, second thing you need to know today, Monday, September 20th, let's change gears, shall we? You've seen evidence all over the place, dude. It's Halloween season, which, once again, credit to the people over at Big Halloween, because it's no longer a holiday, it's a full throttle season, 6 weeks of this plus. And as you've been walking through the grocery store, you've been walking through, you know, the drugstore, you've been seeing all of these new Halloween candies, which there's a lot of new Halloween candies. Over the past couple of years, candy has really pushed itself. Really, you know, new and exciting stuff. You might be wondering, which should I try? Well, luckily, the snack experts on

0: the internet have some advice for you. One of the things they recommend are the Skittles Creepy Crunch Popped Freeze-Dried Candy. So this really does change the texture of the Skittle. The entire eating experience feels a little bit different, and it's not one that I enjoy. Tons of people love those freeze-dried candies, though. But to me, it's always kind of weird. Something else that they talk about are the Hi-Chew Mystery Mix. Those are kind of like these Jolly Rancher Gummies Tricks minis. Essentially, both of these candies, you don't know what kind of candy you're eating. So, like, the mystery, you know, flavor of, like, well, what is this? What am I eating here? Another candy they say you should check out this Halloween, the Reese's Sweet and Salty Mix. So it's one of those, like, hybrid candies, five different things in it. You got animal crackers, you've got pretzels, you've got peanut butter-filled pretzels, you've got peanut butter cups and Reese's Pieces, all of them in a mix there, which sounds pretty delicious. There's a ton of other good stuff out there, too. In my opinion, the best candy of recent memory, those Nerds gummy clusters, those things are so good. Those things are so good. So just recognize any of the stuff you buy right now, you're going to eat the whole bag before Halloween. Dude, we're a month out before trick-or-treating. You're going to eat the whole bag. All right, and the third thing you need to know today, Monday, September 28th, it was a big weekend in sports in Northeast Ohio. Here's a little bit of Tom Hamilton with some good news.
1: It's official. The Cleveland Guardians are the American League Central Division champions for the third year in a row. For the 14th time overall, they become the number two seed in the American League playoffs.
0: A lot of credit has to go to the Guardians, obviously, to do that 3 years in a row and to consistently be, you know, in the running. That's what I look for. As a passive sports fan, that's what I want. I'm not expecting my team to win a World Series every year. So good job, Guardians. I mean, and it got better for Northeast Ohio sports fan. Michigan lost.
2: Hank Brown throws, corner, end zone, caught. Is he in? Touchdown, Reese Vanderzee, the Hawkeyes.
0: A huge, huge upset right there as Iowa beats Michigan. But the real story, the Cleveland Browns now 2-1.
3: Watson. On the move, end zone, throw, touchdown, Browns, Harold Fannin Jr.
0: And I'm just going to be real with you guys. I am worried about Cleveland sports fan right now. I am. So I did not expect the Browns to be where they are. You know, when I'm wrong about something, I'll be the first one to say it. Did not expect Deshaun Watson to go out and perform the way that he has in these second two games. Not that the guy's reinvented the position, but he's gone out there and been a competent quarterback. It's undeniable. I'm worried about Cleveland sports fan right now, though. The excitement, the optimism, the idea of the joy, the return of dopamine and feel good and like, oh my gosh, it's two games. And listen, I'm not saying I know what's going to happen for the rest of the season, but it's been two games. And I already see people online who are like, well, this could be it. This could be the Super Bowl season. What a turnaround. And guys, we got to calm down. What I think is more likely, I think the Browns end up doing the most Browns thing they possibly could, and that's screwing themselves over. Not saying that I want the team to lose because I don't buy into tanking, but I do think we're going to see a situation here where Deshaun Watson is going to perform average enough that people are going to say, well, let's give him another year. Let's give him another 2 years. We're not going to get the number one draft pick. We're not going to get the quarterback we want. It's hard just to grab any QB. Deshaun Watson, the era's not over. That's what's going to happen out of all this, dude. That's exactly what's going to happen out of all this. And I'm just worried about Cleveland sports fan. The highs, the lows, the high highs, and then you know there's a low low coming. The three things you need to know. There's all three of them right here for you, right here on Mix 94.1.
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17: A very good morning to you, Canton. And can we just, another awesome autumn day ahead. Feeling so refreshing this morning. This is fall at its finest, I tell ya. A mix of clouds and sunshine. A little bit more cloud cover later today. Nothing to, worry about. This is all good. Low 70s for highs. Partly to mostly cloudy across Starr County tonight. We'll fall back into the mid-50s. A mix of clouds and sunshine tomorrow and mid-70s. I am Staff Meteorologist Holly Strano on Mix 94.1.
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2: All right, let's get it started over at Canton City Schools, where their career tech program for the 25-26 school year received 5 stars from the state of Ohio. That's 15 different career pathways. Canton City School District is opening up to their young people, providing those industry-recognized certifications, giving them real job site experience, and the confidence and the experience that they need to step into that next chapter. So, dude, a huge thumbs up to Canton City School District for doing that. And I think this goes to show

0: that the pathway to blue collar work, to trades work, is wide open. Now, is it for every kid? No. But what schools are supposed to do is to open those pathways up. And whether college is the right opportunity, whether blue collar work is the right opportunity, whether a trade school, whatever it is that young people need to be successful in that next chapter, that's what schools are supposed to be doing. And that's what Canton City Schools is doing right now. So huge pat on the back to them. All right. Next slice of Stark County positivity. Let's head out to the Carnation City, where Alliance High School is the place. October 1st is when it goes down. It's the first session of Like a Girl for this school year. So what that is aviators who are in elementary and middle school, those girls are paired with high schoolers who serve as like a near peer mentorship kind of thing. And I'm a big believer in mentorship. And the fact that Alliance City Schools is going out of their way to make those opportunities available for, you know, the young ladies, that it really is something to be celebrated right there. So if you have an aviator in elementary or middle school and you'd like her to be paired with a high schooler, reach out to your school. And like I said, October 1st is the first day of Like a Girl. Speaking of Alliance, I want to shout them out. I was out at Final Friday this past weekend. The weather was so nice, dude. People were spinning the prize wheel, having a blast. New Wave Nation was up on stage. Everybody was enjoying themselves. So thanks for having me out. And speaking of being out this weekend, can't wrap the segment up without giving a big thumbs up to the North Canton Area Chamber of Commerce. They put on the New Berlin Festival this weekend. And, bro, it was so much fun. I got to host the sausage toss, and I knew I was going to have a good time with it, but dude, it exceeded expectations. So essentially we were on the front lawn of the Hoover building there, and we did it like a water balloon toss where you and a partner stood, you know, a couple of feet apart from each other, and you toss the sausage. And if you drop your sausage or if the sausage broke, you were out. And there must have been at least 50, you know, pairs who were a part of it. And just, dude, it was so much fun because there were married couples. There were, you know, buddies. There were strangers. Like, there was people from all over the place, kids to adults. Everyone was out there. And we had so much fun. Now, at the end, it was a married couple, up against, like, two younger dudes. Like, they were definitely bros. Like, you could tell, like, you know. And It was neck and neck, but the sausage ended up breaking in the husband's hand. So the bros won the sausage toss. I was talking to them afterwards. They were telling me, they're like, we're going to put this on our LinkedIn. This is a big deal for us. Absolutely incredible. So huge shout out to the North Canton Area Chamber of Commerce for making that possible. Sausage toss 2026, man. I hope I get to come back next year. It was so much fun. That's what Stark County Positivity is all about, shining a spotlight on the individuals and organizations that make our community a better place, and including the sausage toss, right? So if you ever know about this stuff, let's shine a spotlight on it. Send me a text. 330-450-9400 is the number. You tell me about the good stuff. I'll tell everybody else. It is Stark County Positivity, and it's right here for you on Mix 94.1.
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3: 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The two men believed to be key figures in the shooting death of a Massillon man in Canton may be free, but a Massillon man arrested at the scene going to prison. 20-year-old De'Avion Newman sentenced last week to 5 years in prison on an improperly discharging a firearm conviction. Akron police working up charges for a 45-year-old woman accused of running down a man, injuring another in the Highland Square area early Saturday morning. Police say she hit a 35-year-old man who was crossing West Market Street. He was dead at the scene. Then hit the rear of an SUV, injuring that driver. Process involving putting together the 2027 Stark County

0: Operating budget is now underway with Budget Director Chris Nichols sending out budget requests. County Administrator Brant Luther.
1: We have to distinguish what would be helpful and then what is truly necessary while continuing to provide the essential services our Stark County residents have come to expect.
0: Last December, commissioners passed a $94 million spending plan for the year. And in sports, what a great weekend to be a Cleveland sports fan. Guardians won the Central Division. They'll begin playoff action on Saturday against either Houston or the White Sox. The Browns beat Carolina in their home opener. It's a short week, though. They host the Steelers Thursday night. Pittsburgh beat Cincinnati. The Ravens in Rio de Janeiro beat the Cowboys in overtime. All four teams in the AFC North are tied at 2-1. I'm Pam Cook.
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0: is the wrap-up. Mixed Mornings with Matt Fantone. Thank you, as always, for being on board. You know that I appreciate you. I just wanted to remind you, 21 Pilots tickets are still hidden out there. Somewhere in Stark County, hopefully you've been keeping track of the clues. And hopefully you're coming up with a guesstimation of where you think these tickets are. You go, you find them, and you're like, oh my gosh, I found these tickets. Next thing you know, you and a plus one, thousands of other 21 Pilots fans, all having the time of your life in Columbus. It's the homecoming show. It's sold out. And it's all because you listen to Mix 94.1. So 510, Java Joel has another clue for you. If you can't wait that long, text the keyword clue to 330-450-9400, and you'll get a bonus clue. Now, all of that to be said, I'm going to be real with you. I feel like over, like, today, tomorrow, these clues really add up, and you're quickly going to figure out where they are. The question is, are you going to be the first one to do it? I don't know. So, 510, make sure you are listening to Java Joel right here on Mix 94.1. Is there other stuff I'm supposed to tell you about? Probably. But I don't remember what it is. So, sorry. I want you guys to have a great rest of your Monday. I'll be back tomorrow morning, 6 a.m. right here on Mix 94.1. You guys have a great rest of your day. Bye now.
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15: 41 weather.
16: Good morning, Star County. It is a refreshing autumn start again. Wow, what a stretch. And it continues. Welcome to the new day. A mix of clouds and sunshine. A few more clouds rolling in this afternoon, but this day looks fantastic. Get excited. Yes, get motivated. Let's go. Low 70s this afternoon. Partly to mostly cloudy skies. Lows in the mid-50s tonight. And it looks like a lovely mix of clouds and sunshine tomorrow, mid-70s. I am staff meteorologist Holly Strano on Mix 94.1.
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Mix 94.1. Good morning. I'm Marissa. I hope you enjoyed yourself this weekend. And, I mean, we definitely had a better forecast than they did Northeast. You see that whole nor'easter thing that was going on? Like, they were battling down the hatchets if you look back in, like, the Boston area and stuff. It was predicted to be pretty nasty. I don't know what actually happened. But for us, we're good. You know, we got some clouds today, but highs in the 70s. And, yeah, let's go ahead and get Monday started. Mix 94.1.

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Mix 94.1, it's still going on. We've got your chance to see 21 Pilots. We've hidden these tickets somewhere in Stark County, sending out for your clues. We have another one coming up at 5:10 this afternoon. You got a bonus clue that you can hear if you text clue to 330-450-9400. All right, so make sure that you do that for yourself, and maybe you'll win these tickets. It's Mix 94.1. Just when

Mix 94.1. It was a big weekend in my household. We had technically wedding number two is what we're calling it. And something that I didn't think happened did. I'll fill you in just minutes. Zara Larson is on Mix 94.1.

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1: 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I feel awake, yet my body is very tired, and I was doing so much talking yesterday that I am very hoarse, so I apologize. But we had so many people at the house, and over the summer, it was just crazy. It was like, in my family, surgery after surgery, that was unexpected. Everybody's doing great, which is great. And now it was time to celebrate because we had an elopement back in June, but we didn't have that chance to have like a reception and a big party. And so that's what we did. And I was so pulled in all these directions that I had no idea who actually got inside to meet my puppy who hadn't yet. And I'm getting all these pictures this morning of all the fun that apparently Georgia had when I wasn't watching yesterday. And it is the cutest. My heart is so full this morning. It's like such a fun little moment to get these texts. It's Mix 94.1.
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9: Hey there, Canton. As we continue through the day, we've got a mix of clouds and sunshine. I'll tell you what, this autumn thing, it's pretty amazing. It's pretty nice. Wouldn't you agree? Low 70s later this afternoon. We've had quite a stretch, at least around here. And partly to mostly cloudy skies tonight, another awesome night for some great sleep. Crack open those windows again, mid-50s. I'm sure they're cracked open already. Windows down, no need for AC, a mix of clouds and sunshine tomorrow, mid-70s for highs. I am staff meteorologist Holly Strano on Mix 94.1.
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Well, we've got your chance to see Hilary Duff anytime you hear us play anything by her. 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

Taylor Swift makes 94.1. Now, last night was the MTV VMAs, and she ended up making some VMA history. First of all, Madonna had all sorts of heads turning in the most best of ways, and she was a big winner last night as well. Taylor is now the most winningest of all artists in VMA history, and she paid homage to Dolly Parton as she was accepting her final award for Video of the Year. But if you missed it, definitely worthwhile to go back and stream it, which you can now, and we've got Tame Impala, Mix 94.1.

0: 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We're getting set for the All Request Lunch. 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It's on Stark County Hunger Task Force. 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McKinley versus Massillon, Jackson versus Hoover, Central Catholic against St. Thomas. 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
22: Hey there, Canton. As we continue through the day, we've got a mix of clouds and sunshine. I'll tell you what, this autumn thing, it's pretty amazing. It's pretty nice. Wouldn't you agree? Low 70s later this afternoon. We've had quite a stretch, at least around here. And partly to mostly cloudy skies tonight, another awesome night for some great sleep. Crack open those windows again, mid-50s. I'm sure they're cracked open already. Windows down, no need for AC. A mix of clouds and sunshine tomorrow, mid-70s for highs. I am staff meteorologist Holly Strano on Mix 94.1.
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That was for Cassie in Massillon. And this is your hour, so let me know what you want to hear. Ariana Grande is on Mix 94.1.

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Walk the Moon, Mix 94.1, as we continue the all-request lunch. And keep an ear out if you hear us play Hillary Duff. Just announced the Lucky Me Tour is coming to Cleveland next year, and the tickets go on sale Friday morning at 10 a.m. We have your chance to win them before you can buy them, though. 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

0: Taylor Swift, Patient Zero, Mix 94.1. I guess there are some people on the interwebs that don't realize Patient Zero is just like a term, and they're like hating, because haters going to hate. Taylor said that before, you know that. But she's got four new songs on the Life of a Showgirl Encore Edition that came out. Big, big winner this past weekend at the MTV VMAs as well. Now the most winningest of artists for MTV history. But go back and stream it for yourself. 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
16: Hey there, Canton. As we continue through the day, we've got a mix of clouds and sunshine. I'll tell you what, this autumn thing, it's pretty amazing. It's pretty nice. Wouldn't you agree? Low 70s later this afternoon. We've had quite a stretch, at least around here. And partly to mostly cloudy skies tonight, another awesome night for some great sleep. Crack open those windows again, mid-50s. I'm sure they're cracked open already. Windows down, no need for AC. A mix of clouds and sunshine tomorrow, mid-70s for highs. I am staff meteorologist Holly Strano on Mix 94.1.
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Who are they playing? Still to be determined.

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1: The Spice Girls Mix 94.1. Did you see two of them? I think it's Emma and maybe Jerry. They're in some new commercial. And there's like a joke about a reunion. And they're like, nah. But come on, girls. It's Mix 94.1.

0: Taylor on Mix 94.1. We have got so much going on right now. I want to make sure that you didn't miss the announcement. Hillary Duff is coming to Cleveland. So if you want to see her with Dashboard Confessional, the Lucky Me Tour, the tickets go on sale this Friday at 10 a.m. We have your chance to win them before you can buy them. 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A pair of tickets before you can buy them. Like, that's something to look forward to right there, you know? 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
8: Hey there, Canton. As we continue through the day, we've got a mix of clouds and sunshine. I'll tell you what, this autumn thing, it's pretty amazing. It's pretty nice. Wouldn't you agree? Low 70s later this afternoon. We've had quite a stretch, at least around here. And partly to mostly cloudy skies tonight, another awesome night for some great sleep. Crack open those windows again, mid-50s. I'm sure they're cracked open already. Windows down, no need for AC. A mix of clouds and sunshine tomorrow, mid-70s for highs. I am Staff Meteorologist Holly Strano on Mix 94.1.
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Mix 94.1, we've got Hillary Duff tickets. We've got 21 Pilots tickets. The 15th annual food fight is underway and so much more. Java Joel's on the way next to fill you in. And I'll talk to you tomorrow. It's Mix 94.1.

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17: They say the holy water's watered down. 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

Yeah, we had a pair of tickets to the sold-out 21 Pilots show in Columbus. 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

Hey, did you see him blow up the Route 8 bridge yesterday? It's Mix 94.1 because the old Route 8 high-level bridge over the Cuyahoga River in Akron was demolished yesterday. They built that thing way back in 1953. Speaking of road stuff, the ramp from 30 West to I-77 South is going to close for bridge repairs. That's now through mid-October. So heads up there. Once again, that's 30 West, I-77 South. That ramp is closed for bridge repairs. We'll keep you updated as best as we possibly can here. Mix 94.1.

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21: Ah, very good autumn afternoon to you. I'm telling you what, Canton. We have been spoiled with some amazing weather. And we deserve this. Mother Nature's being really kind. A mix of clouds and sun and low 70s this afternoon. We'll go with partly to mostly cloudy skies this evening, right on into tonight. So refreshing, that perfectly cool autumn vibe into the overnight hours as we drop into the mid-50s across Stark County. And then tomorrow, it's another glorious mix of clouds and sunshine. I'm very happy to be the repetitive forecaster with weather like this. Mid-70s for highs. I am staff meteorologist Holly Strano on Mix 94.1.
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Jeremy Duff live in Cleveland. Tickets go on sale this Friday morning. The show is next year. That's October of 2027. When we got your tickets, anytime you hear us play one of her songs, just text the word tickets to 330-450-9400. And you can be seeing Hillary Duff live. The Lucky Me World Tour coming to Cleveland October 2027. We got tickets all this week. Mix 94.1.

It was a beautiful weekend to go ticket hunting over the weekend, but nobody found those 21 Pilots tickets that we had somewhere here in Stark County. If you can find them, they're yours. Show was totally sold out in Columbus. 21 Pilots. I'm going to give you another hint as to where we've hidden those things coming up. 5:10 today. 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
2: What a weekend. Browns beat the Panthers 21-18 in their first home game of the season. Buckeyes beat Illinois 42-19 against Maryland on Saturday. And Taylor Swift came out with a new song all about Cleveland. What a beautiful time to be an Ohioan. Nobody plays more Tay-Tay than us. 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

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That's where we play three throwbacks in a row right at 3:30 for the 330. Moving your body on a Monday. Remember Nina Sky? 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
5: When you breathe well, you look better. The passion around what we do at Advent is premised on the fact that outside of Advent's four walls, most people don't have access to these simple solutions. So most people, in order to get better, have to go through surgeries in an operating room, have to use machines that they don't want to use. And at Advent, we've decided it doesn't need to be like that. And it's what you deserve.
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19: A very good autumn afternoon to you. I'm telling you what, Canton, we have been spoiled with some amazing weather, and we deserve this. Mother Nature's being really kind. A mix of clouds and sun and low 70s this afternoon. We'll go with partly to mostly cloudy skies this evening, right on into tonight. So refreshing, that perfectly cool autumn vibe into the overnight hours as we drop into the mid-50s across Stark County. And then tomorrow, it's another glorious mix of clouds and sunshine. I'm very happy to be the repetitive forecaster with weather like this. Mid-70s for highs. I am staff meteorologist Holly Strano on Mix 94.1.
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remember Jim Belushi, John's brother from the show According to Jim? He was on SNL and a bunch of other things, Trading Places. He's coming to Bloom Cannabis. He made Far Out Massillon. That's going on Thursday. He's got a brand new brand of Maui Wowie coming out called Belushi's Farm. So he made Far Out. It's Mix 94.1.

21 Pilots sold out in Columbus. We hit a pair of tickets to the show. You had all weekend to look for them, but you came up short. Nobody found those tickets yet. I'm going to give out another clue coming up at 5:10. You could be going to the sold out 21 Pilots show. 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
12: I'm Charles Payne, and this is the Fox Business Report.
13: Stocks are falling in afternoon trading as U.S.-Iran tensions resurfaced, lifting oil prices and treasury yields to kick off an economic data-packed week on Wall Street. Markets are on edge after President Trump rejected Iran's peace proposal. NVIDIA stock is bucking the downward trend and is up 2% after the AI chip leader released 2 new safety tools to help control rogue AI agents. NVIDIA also announced a whopping $150 billion share buyback authorization. And bank stocks are losing ground as investors weighed a combination of higher interest rates and fresh concerns about how AI could hike funding costs for lenders. This week will be packed with inflation and labor market data. On Wednesday, August PCE inflation report will be released, while the September jobs report will be released on Friday morning. That's your Fox Business Report. I'm Hillary Barsky, invested in you.
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2: Music video premiered last night on the MTV Video Music Awards. Dakota Johnson and Colin Farrell star. And all the Swifties are diving in, analyzing all the Easter eggs, I'm sure. Patient Zero, one of the four new tracks off the Life of a Showgirl Deluxe Edition, which came out last week. 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
18: Very good autumn afternoon to you. I'm telling you what, Canton, we have been spoiled with some amazing weather, and we deserve this. Mother Nature's being really kind. A mix of clouds and sun and low 70s this afternoon. We'll go with partly to mostly cloudy skies this evening, right on into tonight. So refreshing, that perfectly cool autumn vibe into the overnight hours as we drop into the mid-50s across Stark County. And then tomorrow, it's another glorious mix of clouds and sunshine. I'm very happy to be the repetitive forecaster with weather like this. Mid-70s for highs. I am staff meteorologist Holly Strano on Mix 94.1.
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2: 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Meantime, follow up to the longest running number one song of all time. 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Ella Langley in the follow up, Be Her. 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

Hillary Duff is coming to Cleveland in October of 2027. Tickets are on sale this Friday. We've got your chance to win them before you can buy them. Hillary Duff live in Cleveland. Anytime you hear us play one of her songs, including her new single called Mature, just text the word tickets to 330-450-9400. And you can be seeing Hillary Duff live in Cleveland Rocket Arena next year. Well, that's all this week. Anytime you hear us play one of her songs. Meantime, get ready. Another clue as to where we've hidden those 21 Pilots tickets for their sold-out show in Columbus. That's just a couple of songs away. Mix 94.1.

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3: All right, so Ohio's own 21 Pilots is doing a historic show at the Ohio Stadium in Columbus, their hometown. And a big stadium show, right? And it's totally sold out. Fans from all corners of the world, literally, are flying in for this thing. 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So what do? 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Now, if you can find the tickets, they're yours. 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That way you get a little extra advantage. I was hoping that we get a winner over the weekend. We had a great weekend to go searching, but nobody's found these tickets yet. Crazy. So here's your latest clue. You ready? Listen carefully. The latest clue as to where we've hidden these 21 Pilots tickets is north of 30. North of 30. See, the idea is if you collect all the clues, you can really sort of hone in on where we've hidden these things. The latest clue is north of 30. And your next clue as to where we've hidden these 21 Pilots tickets tomorrow morning, 7:10 with Mix Mornings and Matt Fantone.
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1: Right, which school's going to win the food fight this year? McKinley, Massillon, Jackson, Hoover, Central Catholic, St. Thomas Aquinas. 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
9: Good evening to you, Canton. And it's partly cloudy as we are talking this evening and into the overnight hours. Temperatures cooling off, very autumnal, if you will, in the low to middle 50s by early tomorrow morning. And then speaking of tomorrow, plan on a mix of clouds and sunshine across Starr County with highs super pleasant again in the mid 70s. I am staff meteorologist Holly Strano on Mix 94.1.
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0: 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Keep listening for Hillary Duff. Anytime I play something by Hillary, text tickets to 330-450-9400. And you can be seeing her live in Cleveland next year. Tickets on sale this Friday. You can win them all this week. And get ready because coming up tomorrow morning at 7:10, another clue as to where we've hidden those 21 Pilots tickets. 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

0: XYZ with their Zachary. I'm no longer alone. Audrey has returned to us.
1: I'm back.
0: From her week plus long road trip.
1: Yeah.
2: That's right.
0: Where you went fishing.
1: I did do a lot more fishing than I anticipated.
0: You went bear hunting.
1: Well, yes.
0: Sight. Bear seeing, I guess,
1: yes,
0: is a better...
1: Bear hunting.
0: Was it just the one bear you saw? Or
1: yeah,
0: there...
1: no. Well, okay, actually, I saw one bear in the flesh, and then when I was driving, I saw a bunch of little baby bears.
2: Okay.
1: So all right. Cute.
0: The worst thing you can see, that means mama bear's coming.
1: Well, we were driving, so okay. It was fine.
0: Okay. And then Jordan was roughing it for his glamping experience.
2: I was, as roughing it as Jordan will go, but there was one part in the middle of the night where I had to go to the bathroom, then I heard like a pack of like, I don't know, coyotes or foxes howling.
1: Yes.
0: Yeah.
2: Full moon. So I stayed in the tent. I wasn't going out.
0: Did you urinate or did you
2: on
0: just...
2: On myself? Isn't that what you're supposed to do to keep them away? I thought that's
0: how... Jordan's bathing to keep his...
2: Yeah, I got to keep my scent discreet. That's how...
1: Am I the only one here that goes outside?
0: Yes. I also really like to believe that Jordan was convinced that that's true. Like, why do you smell like urine?
2: No, I held
0: the bears, dude. The coyotes.

0: The MTV VMAs went down last night. Some people didn't realize that was happening until they saw the social media clips. But today, of course, everyone's talking about all the performances. Taylor Swift shouting out Dolly Parton. She received, like, the inaugural Director's Excellence Award, something like that. But the big moment, or at least one of them, is Madonna doing one of her acceptance speeches.
1: Yes.
0: I just need to let this speech speak for itself. Here's a clip of Madonna on stage last night at the VMAs.
2: I'm kind of unclear what this award is for. I guess it's for the short film.
3: Wait, hold on. It's Confessions to the Film.
2: Okay.
1: She won 7 times.
0: Okay.
1: So she got up there on multiple occasions.
2: Yes. Yeah.
1: That was for one of her video, Best Dance.
0: Got it.
1: Because she also won Artist of the Year, where she said something along the lines of, first of all, I'd like to thank my fingers because I can always count on them. I think she was trying a lot of jokes that just weren't.
0: I just love
4: landing. I feel like she's done this before.
0: Oh, she has.
1: Yeah,
0: I mean,
1: for sure.
0: I worked at MTV for years. I went and covered the VMAs.

0: VMAs. I was in the audience at the VMAs actually when Madonna won an award and went on for like 8 minutes. We were timing it.
1: Yeah.
0: I just love the idea of them having some of the best writers from Comedy Central, same company,
1: right,
0: being like, Madonna, we got you. And she's like, no. I have my jokes ready.
1: Exactly.
0: Pulls up like her notes app.
1: Yeah, yeah. So people were just like, is she drunk? Has she taken something? Like, you know, I think she just like had a lot of jokes that weren't that rehearsed.
0: Yeah.
2: So, okay. Well, yeah. I mean, I thought it was sweet.
1: Yeah.
0: I thought she was wasted.
2: Charlie and Troy, she was like, what are you guys doing over there? Come over here.
1: Yeah, yeah, yeah.
0: I mean, that was because she needed support.
2: Right. She's like, cool mom.
0: More cool, Grandma.
1: Cool mom, but like mean girls cool mom. You know what I'm saying?
2: Yeah.
0: Big moment for Madonna last night at the VMAs. Everything else you can catch up on Instagram. It's everywhere. It's XYZ with their exactly your XYZ ENT Entertainment Report, all brought to you by O'Reilly Auto Parts.
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0: a life hack for this week's mental health moment, all brought to you by Progressive Insurance. Jordan, you've been using this principle or this quote to help guide your jealousy.
1: Yeah, I use jealousy like a compass, or any like real negative feeling that I have, where rather than comparing myself, once I feel that uncomfortable sort of feeling, I'm like, okay, how do I implement whatever I'm seeing in my life? And I use it literally as a compass to be like, okay, this is pulling me towards that activity or how I want to be if I see a trait in somebody that I like.
0: Okay. So what is it that someone else is doing that's not only making you jealous, but why is it working and what can you do to adjust? To you gotta face your own self in the mirror and be like, hey, maybe I'm doing something that's not garnering this.
1: Yes.
0: Your mental health moment.

0: I'm a little wary. For several months on Mom's Hot Take, we kind of had to put her in a pip.
1: No, performance we're review. Not going there.
0: Because we were like,
2: a pip.
1: Unless well, I was that's like, hey, the name like, of a pet. No.
0: Run the ideas past.
1: You can't put people over 60 in that category.
0: I think that's actually, it's sad, but that's most of the people that have been pipped at corporate America. But they're trying to sunset them. The point is, Mom, we've been kind of letting you have free range of bringing topics to us that we don't know about ahead of time, and they've been very lukewarm takes.
1: And that's going to happen today, too, right?
0: No, I hope not. The last take, you were like, I'm Switzerland. I'm like, that's the opposite of a hot take.
3: Right.
0: So what is today's topic?
1: Telephones.
3: Oof. Oh, man.
1: Okay.
3: Here we go.
0: Alexander Graham talking to my mom. Mom's Hot Take next.

0: Mom's hot take on XYZ with Eric Zachary. Now, this is supposed to be a segment, Mom, where you take a very hard stance.
1: You know what? How many times I've used that tone with you through the years? This is supposed to be homework, honey. You're supposed to be doing your algebra. You're supposed to be learning your lines.
0: No, hang on. This is revisionist history. I had a higher GPA than you did in school.
1: No. My school was harder than your school. Your school was a piece of cake.
0: Okay. Today, all we know is that you want to talk about telephones.
1: Okay, so I was in Target, and the search of retro landline corded phones is huge. Yeah. I was like, what is this? So anyways, I was thinking for a moment, if we're going back to that retro corded telephone look, then we need to go back to offer jobs now to women or men who can be telephone operators, because the amount of time that I have been switched back and forth this week alone, and then the call dropped, is like, okay, we need a serious... serious conversation.
2: Switchboard operators?
1: Yeah, we need switchboard operators.
0: I am going to cautiously side with my mother here, right? Okay. We've been pretty open on the show, and I don't want to get into all of it, that my dad's in the hospital, so we've been having to call them a lot. Right. And anyone that's ever had to deal with like a medical office, especially a big hospital, they will send you between departments left and right before you can even finish a sentence just because they don't want to deal with you.
3: Right. Yeah. Right.
0: This is not a shot at the medical industry, I can only imagine. But to my mom's point, if there was like a dedicated operator, not an automated system, you would just get connected to the right department right away.
2: I want to know what, like, are you going to get a corded phone on top of this to make these calls?
1: I'd love that. I think I am. I actually
0: God, I hope you do, because the amount of times
1: slam it on you.
0: No, the amount of times you put me on speakerphone and then walk away from your phone and try to talk to me at the same volume from across the room, I'm like,
1: No, we're not going there. I want to slam that headset down on you, like, click, bye.
0: What is it? Is it connecting to, like, your cell phone? Is it a Bluetooth phone?
1: Yeah, of course, it's a Bluetooth.
0: I mean, people still don't have, like, landlines wired into their house. I'm sure someone hearing this is like, hey, I'm like, okay, you're in the
2: Some do,
1: some do.
2: We were talking about this a while back where, like, they're bringing it back for young kids that they can like develop the social skills and the communicating that they're losing being on iPads all the time.
3: I mean, honestly, I would love a landline.
2: Okay.
0: So Mom, can you explain to Audrey what it meant to have a bathroom phone?
1: Oh, I was one of the first in the whole Mount Prospect area to have a bathroom landline phone.
0: The amount of people that are like, where's Mount Prospect?
1: That's my hometown. My dad worked in kind of an industry that...
0: He's like telecoms.
1: And so he brought home a phone and installed it into our bathroom with a really long cord. So I was talking in the bathtub to my friends.
3: Wait, that's so luxurious.
1: It was like a sign of wealth.
0: Like, even if it really wasn't a house that had that, that was like the house that had the pool or the house that had the cool TV.
3: A telephone cord in a bubble bath is my dream.
2: I feel so out of the loop, because the second I heard bathroom phone, I was like, oh, so you can take calls on the toilet.
0: Well, that's the man version.
2: Okay, got it. Cool.
0: Which Jordan and I still do. We just don't have a cord. XYZ with Eric Zachary. Mom's Hot Takes all brought to you. Oh, this is fitting. All brought to you by T-Mobile.
1: See?
0: It's better over here. 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
4: Good evening to you, Canton. And it's partly cloudy as we are talking this evening and into the overnight hours. Temperatures cooling off. Very autumnal, if you will, in the low to middle 50s by early tomorrow morning. And then speaking of tomorrow, plan on a mix of clouds and sunshine across Starr County with highs super pleasant again in the mid 70s. I am staff meteorologist Holly Strano on Mix 94.1.
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0: Never a fun moment when you get injured. I mean, in general, but especially like right before work or if you're in entertainment as a performer.
1: Yep.
0: Nicole Scherzinger, part of the Pussycat Dolls.
1: Yes.
0: I guess they're still on tour in Europe because they canceled their U.S. tour. They're like, well, those ticket sales are low. But they're doing, I mean, this literally fact.
1: Right.
0: They're on tour in Europe, and she just explained on social media that she accidentally dumped boiling water on herself.
1: Yeah.
0: Like an hour before she went on stage.
2: Down her leg. She was like, must go on, but she's stronger than me because I had to be like, goodbye.
0: There's few things that I can't like work through, but like a burn is
3: burns are really tough.
0: What's the, I don't want to say dumb because I'm not calling Nicole dumb, but like, what's the weirdest dumb way that you've ever gotten injured? Let's talk about it next on XYZ.

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0: What's the dumbest way that you've ever gotten injured? We started talking about this because Nicole Scherzinger is on tour with the Pussycat Dolls in Europe right now, and she went on social media to basically be like, hey, hand up, I'm an idiot. I somehow managed to dump boiling water on myself right before a performance, but she pushed through the performance.
1: Right, yeah.
0: It's kind of unclear where she burned herself, not fun.
1: I mean, she's stronger than me, like I was saying. I could not.
0: Have you ever injured yourself at work or in a entertainment sense, Jordan? Like,
1: I mean, because I come here every day, I try to be as cautious as possible. I mean, in the
0: morning. Sit on a couch for work. So
1: I mean, I don't have to do much, but there was one time I got horrible sleep. I lost a fight with my sheets to the point where, like, I rolled out of bed, but because I had been tossing and turning so much, I kind of hammocked myself off the side of the bed and, like, pulled my arm in a way that, like, my shoulder blade was messed up for, like, I don't know, almost a month. Yeah. But I just kept coming to work.
2: How that happened?
1: I think
0: it's also kind of just an old person injury. Like,
1: I'm an old man now, so
3: I fell off the bed and now my shoulder hurts.
1: Okay, all right.
0: I mean, it depends how high the bed is, Audrey. Yeah, not all of us sleep on the floor.
2: I don't sleep on the floor.
0: Okay. I mean, the mattress on the floor.
2: Okay, I have one.
1: Yeah, right.
2: There was one time I had just, like, started college, whatever. New apartment, my first apartment by myself. And we had a couple of glasses in our sink that had, like, hairline fractures in them. You know what
0: so
2: I mean?
0: Like, they'll shatter
2: like the
0: really
2: hairline
0: easily.
2: Cracks. Yep. Right. I didn't know that was bad. I was like, it's probably okay, whatever. None of us knew.
0: In the glass is bad?
2: Well, we're all,
0: it took,
2: like,
0: you till college to realize?
2: All, like, well, I mean, yeah. I mean, yes, actually. So I'm washing this glass in the sink. Yeah. I'm also, like, Audrey has her makeup on and her earrings in.
0: And you're ready to go out.
2: This is from the night before.
0: So this is, like,
2: but I'm supposed to leave for work in, like, an hour. So I'm, like, trying to rush through the dishes really quick. I am washing this glass. It cracks and fully slices my knuckle open to the point where the bone is exposed.
0: No.
2: And it was I still have a scar. I had to call my boss and be like, I'm not going to be there in an hour.
0: I might lose my finger.
1: Yeah, right.
2: And, like, I had to Uber to the ER.
0: Why is that, like, the worst part of the story for you?
2: Because I had to get...
1: She wasn't
2: going to
1: call 911.
2: Gushing blood, and I'm like, hi, nothing's wrong. I'm just going to the ER. Don't worry about it. I'm not bleeding out in your backseat.
1: So you didn't get, like, the vomit charge?
0: I was wondering, is this the same cleanup fee?
2: No, right? I have a wad of paper towels over my hand that's profusely bleeding.
0: That's awful.
1: Shout out that driver.
0: I chipped my tooth on a microphone once.
2: That's pretty bad.
0: Like, on stage.
1: I was going to ask, in front of people?
0: Not like how we're sitting right now. Like, not a podcast mic.
1: Yeah.
0: But, like, I was on stage dancing. I was flipping a mic. And then, like, I held it up to my mouth. I didn't flip it into my face. I held it up to my mouth, but just, like, the top part of my tooth caught it. And there's still a small chip
1: you
0: there.
1: You were kind of asking for it.
0: I had I mean, I was being a showman.
1: You were doing too much.
0: Yeah, you were doing too much. It's fine. Listen, I got paid. What's the dumbest way you've gotten injured at work or going to work or anything like that? It's XYZ with Eric Zachary.
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0: If you grew up in the 80s or 90s, you probably have fond memories of McDonald's play places.
1: Yeah, I wasn't allowed to go
0: in. Do you remember these at all, Audrey?
1: Yeah, I do, and I wasn't allowed to go in them because my mom was afraid that there was, you know, urine and stuff.
0: They're like dirty.
2: Yeah. There was.
1: And there was.
0: But it made us tough.
1: They'd been there for 30 years.
0: Anyway, yeah, like the series of tunnels and the ball pits and all of that. And they got rid of them. They phased them out over the years, not just for liability. I think they just started getting dirty and kids weren't using them.
1: Yes.
0: Well, apparently McDonald's is bringing them back. Kind of.
3: Yes. The new EVP of McDonald's, Jill McDonald, didn't know it was a family thing. It really isn't. That's just
0: she's not related.
3: No, not at all. But over the next 10 years, McDonald's plans to spend $8.5 billion nationwide remaking play places, whether it is a play place that still exists or they're going to be adding them. Mm-hmm. Then they're also adding the new McMini crew where kids can pretend to work. At McDonald's. Yeah, it comes with like a full screen.
0: They're
3: where
0: putting
3: they
0: them through a training program.
3: They're getting that capitalism in early, baby.
0: Imagine like when you get hired at McDonald's, they dual purpose it. So you have to do your orientation at the McMini crew.
3: There's
0: a 3-year-old. Like, I'm making sandwiches here.
3: They said no cheese on this, Steve.

straight about the jaws. Pockets on Shrek, rockets on deck. Tell me what's next, alien sex. I'ma disrobe you, then I'ma probe you. See

0: A Star Wars trilogy has been announced.
1: A new one.
0: I wonder who put this in the script.
1: Me.
2: Wow.
1: I think everybody should know, you know, the John Watts, the director of the first three Tom Holland Spider-Man films. He's doing the next three mainline Star Wars. So this is going to be

0: what, 10, 11, 12?
1: Awesome.
0: It's going to be incredible, Audrey.
2: I defer to my associate Audrey on this because her and I feel the same way.
1: I mean, here's the thing. I love that you love Star Wars, and that's awesome.
0: Everybody loves Star Wars.
1: Yeah.
2: I think it's just at a point where this is made for TV movies. Like,
0: I think so too.
1: Come on,
2: what else could we possibly learn about this galaxy far, far away?
1: How many baby Yodas can we have?
2: They're actually called Grogu.
0: Yeah, you don't like Grogu?
1: He's cute.

fresh out on XYZ with Eric Zachary, songs that came out over the weekend that maybe you haven't heard about yet. Obviously, we know Taylor Swift put out an EP. Everyone's talking about it. But there's a bunch of other stuff that came out that maybe you want to add to that playlist, too. So we call it XYZ Fresh Out, all brought to you by Chick-fil-A. First up, Leon Bridges, brand new song from him. It's called Watch You Dance.

0: Like this could be in the next Bond film.
1: Yeah, yeah.
2: Yeah, this is, I really like Leon Bridges. This feels kind of different. It's fun. Yeah. Mm-hmm.
0: It's got that old 60s vibe to it.
2: Yeah, which isn't completely foreign to, I feel like, what he usually does. But this is still really fun.
0: That could be the next Ocean's 14 movie vibe, too. Like, they just snuck out of the bank. Want to watch you dance. Charlie XCX and Madonna, they just performed this at the VMAs. It's called, oh God, help me, Audrey. Danceteria. That's not what I was going to guess. Danceteria After Hours.

0: I hate to say this.
1: Okay.
0: Because I know Madonna was the original, right?
1: Yeah.
0: That sounds like a Gaga record to me.
1: Oh, I can see that.
0: Gaga took her influence from Madonna.
1: Sure.
0: But because of where we are now in 2026, I just hear Gaga when I hear that.
1: I was going to say, if I'm at the function and that's playing, you didn't see me.
0: The idea of you at a bar mitzvah just going nuts.
1: I wasn't there.
0: New music from Tinashe. It's called Nobody Wanna Dance Anymore. Kind of the opposite.

0: Audrey selected these songs. Are you trying to get to the club, Audrey?
1: It's been a while, Eric. Yeah. I haven't been to the club in a long time.
2: It sounds like people want to dance to that song. That song sounds like something people would dance to.
0: Tinashe, Nobody Want to Dance Anymore. And then last but not least, Abby Callahan. It's called For My Next Trick.

0: This is what I picture you and Daniel listening to your entire road trip.
1: Why?
0: Like, I don't know. That's just in my head. You guys are in the Subaru just like driving in the sunset listening
1: to
0: that.
1: That's the vibe that you get?
0: What were you listening to? What was your road trip song?
1: We listened to...
0: I think it was...
1: I mean, we listened to a lot of Baby Keem, unfortunately.
2: You listened to a lot of Baby...
1: Not that I like Baby
0: Keem
1: as well,
0: okay.
1: But...
0: XYZ Fresh Out, new music from Leon Bridges, Charlie XCX, Madonna, Tinashe, and Abby Callahan. 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
22: Good evening to you, Canton, and it's partly cloudy as we are talking this evening and into the overnight hours. Temperatures cooling off, very autumnal, if you will, in the low to middle 50s by early tomorrow morning. And then speaking of tomorrow, plan on a mix of clouds and sunshine across Starr County with highs super pleasant again in the mid 70s. I am staff meteorologist Holly Strano on Mix 94.1.
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